0: set me free. So you beg, so you lie. What you see is what you get. Listen to people and sort things out. Things I do them no more. Things I say them no more. Changes come once in life. Stop forgiving me, stop bothering me, stop.
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1: 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About the shack outside, okay? And you know what I'm talking about. Just let me know if you wanna go to that whole mile on the range. They got a lot of nice girls.

0: continuamos con Gipster y Rich Medina. Ellos nos comparten el tema This Thing.
1: What we represent is the rhythmic side of life. Real-time stuff, you know. Between the lines and open to what's next. Preferably simple yet capable of the absurdly complex. The music will take you where you want to go.

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That's why this thing we do is so universally relevant to a better life.